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0: Bodoh amat bolu. 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Good morning, Glory. 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Coba-coba aku baca dulu. Anyways, this is Gracie Abrams, That's So True. Semangat Glory, Arsa, hari ini sekolahnya. 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I'll see you on the night flights. If we'll ever meet again, okay? Jam 7.40.

0: Okay, if you know about me and choose to stay, baby Tay,
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0: TikTok satu, tapi duanya apa? New WA? Let's go. Duanya adalah a remix of The Weeknd and Ari, Save Your Tears. Here it is. Two. Which one do you want this morning? Satu atau dua? Go.

0: Save your tears for another day. 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
1: Eda, I'm saving my tears for another day nih.
0: Yeah, okay, girl.

0: Aldi. 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
1: Yes, crew. We are battle TikToking at the moment, and which one do you want? Yes, kalau tadi ada The Weeknd sama Ari, now let's play Ari collab again. Ini ada Ari collab sama Cynthia Erivo, sama Ari collab sama Mika. Which one do you want?
0: Yes.
1: Cepet ya, udah 8:23, cuy. Okay. Which one do you want? Satu buat Ari edisi Popular. We are celebrating Ari's release soon. 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

Yes, TikTok sudah memilih satu, tapi biasanya kalau dikasih dua, dikasih spill duanya, so catch up. 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
1: Halo, Kak.
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0: Kayak, I know.
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0: I know, thank you for spilling photos, crew. 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Kenal di radio, ketemuan di darat, dan rukun-rukun langgeng. That what fills my heart the most, crew. So thank you so much. Sudah main-main bersama, kenal di radio ya, dan main bersama. 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Voice notes me anything, and I'll get back to you. Here's my Sabrina Carpenter man-child.
3: 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Oh boy.
0: Oh boy, Sabrina. 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

0: Ini dia keseruan Cakomo Simple Plan ngebahas TikTok bareng Raffi. Kita dengerin yuk kalau mudah.
1: I want to talk about being TikTok famous right now.
2: Uh-huh.
1: Yeah.
2: Because this is... Is this what we are now? It's like, it's so funny. We're the TikTok band now.
1: I know.
2: It's hilarious.
1: Back then, you were not the TikTok band. You were just the band who's really good and famous because of what you're doing. But then all of these young generations, kids who are probably 13, 14, and you got people listening to your band at your age too, back when you were 13, 14, kids start listening to you. And now kids at 13 and 14 start listening to you again. How is that experience for you?
2: Yeah, it's been kind of wild. I mean, this whole TikTok thing has been
1: insane.
2: Your
1: market didn't change for like 20 years.
2: Yeah, you know what? I mean, it's just kind of... it's been really weird because at first we were aware of TikTok. We knew what it was, but we were not really on it. And we didn't think it was really right for us. And but then people started calling us or texting us and saying like, man, have you seen this whole TikTok? I'm just a kid thing. It's insane. Like, okay, whatever. didn't check it. One more time. Like, man, you need to check it. Like, dude, you need to go on TikTok. You have no idea. It's blowing up.
1: You guys
2: are like massive. And then finally we went and we're like, oh my God, this is like billions of views. And
1: all over the world.
2: And all these celebrities are doing it. And then we have to join TikTok. Because we're like, okay, at this point, we got to do it. And
1: join TikTok.
2: We did our own challenge. And it went to like 20 million views or something. So it was kind of crazy. And then we started to just say, you know what? We're all in. We started like doing TikToks all the time. And we really actually enjoy it. We realized that you don't have to conform to whatever people think TikTok is. You can just be yourself.
1: Yeah.
2: Just do what you want. And people will find you and they'll connect with you. And it's awesome.
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you want it. 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

0: Ini dia keseruan Cakomo Simple Plan ngebahas TikTok bareng Rolfi. Kita dengerin yuk kalau mudah.
1: I want to talk about being TikTok famous right now.
2: Uh-huh.
1: Yeah. Because this is...
2: Is this what we are now? It's like, it's so funny. We're the TikTok band now.
1: I know.
2: It's hilarious.
1: Back then, you were not the TikTok band. You were just the band who's really good and famous because of what you're doing. But then all of these young generations, kids who are probably 13, 14, and you got people listening to your band at your age too, back when you were 13, 14, kids start listening to you. And now kids at 13 and 14 start listening to you again. How is that experience for you?
2: Yeah, it's been kind of wild. I mean, this whole TikTok thing has been
1: your
2: insane.
1: Your market didn't change for like 20 years.
2: Yeah, you know what? I mean, it's just kind of... it's been really weird because at first we obviously we were aware of TikTok. We knew what it was, but we were not really on it. And we didn't think it was really right for us. And but then people started calling us or texting us and saying like, man, have you seen this whole TikTok? I'm just a kid thing. It's insane. Like, okay, whatever. Didn't check it. One more time. Like, man, you need to check it. Like, dude, you need to go on TikTok. You have no idea. It's blowing up.
1: It
2: you
1: is.
2: Guys are like massive. And then finally we went and we're like, oh my God, this is like billions of views. And
1: all over the world.
2: It's in, and all these celebrities are doing it. And then we have to join TikTok. Because we're like, okay, we got at this point, we got
1: to
2: do it. And,
1: join TikTok.
2: We did our own challenge and it went to like 20 million views or something. So it was kind of crazy. And then we started to just say, you know what? We're all in. We started like doing TikToks all the time and we really actually enjoy it. We realized that you don't have to conform to whatever people think TikTok is. You can just be yourself.
1: Yeah.
2: Just do what you want and people will find you and they'll connect with you and it's awesome.
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0: Sesibuk-sibuknya Dua Lipa, ternyata dia tim anti skip makan malam loh.
1: You have a super busy schedule, right? Let's walk through a day in the life of Dua Lipa.
2: Well, I guess when I'm jet lagged, I wake up really early, so I'm probably up around 6:30. If I was home in London and work didn't start until later, I'd probably sleep until 8, maybe 9.
1: Yep.
2: Really depends on how busy my day is. But anyway, jet lag, wake up 6:30. I get up, I have a coffee, I do yoga, and then I can just start getting ready for a work day.
1: Yeah.
2: And that probably goes on up until, I don't know, 8 p.m.
1: 2:30,
2: 5 p.m. Yeah, and then 8 p.m. I get up for dinner.
1: Oh, that's a big time.
2: Look, I really prioritize, like, dinner's my favorite time of day. Yeah.
1: Okay, dinner.
2: It's my favorite. I love it. It's like the end of the day. I get to, like,
1: What's dinner on your mind right now? What's for dinner tonight?
2: Sushi.
1: Sushi?
2: For sure.
1: Can't go wrong with sushi.
2: Can't go wrong with sushi.
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3: I want to talk about being TikTok famous right now.
4: Uh-huh.
3: Yeah, because this is...
4: Is this what we are now? It's like, it's so funny. We're the TikTok band now.
3: I know.
4: It's hilarious.
3: Back then, you were not the TikTok band. You were just the band who's really good and famous because of what you're doing. But then all of these young generations, kids who are probably 13, 14, and you got people listening to your band at your age too, back when you were 13, 14, kids start listening to you. And now kids at 13 and 14 start listening to you again. How is that experience for you?
4: Yeah, it's been kind of wild. I mean, this whole TikTok thing has been
3: your
4: insane.
3: Your market didn't change for like 20 years.
4: Yeah, you know what? I mean, it's just kind of it's been really weird because at first we were aware of TikTok. We knew what it was, but we were not really on it, and we didn't think it was really right for us. And but then people started calling us or texting us and saying like, man, have you seen this whole TikTok? I'm just a kid thing. It's insane. Like, okay, whatever. Didn't check it. One more time. Like, man, you need to check it. Like, dude, you need to go on TikTok. You have no idea. It's blowing up.
3: It
4: you
3: is.
4: Guys are like massive. And then finally we went and we're like, oh my God, this is like billions of views. And
3: all over the world.
4: It's in, and all these celebrities are doing it. And then we have to join TikTok. Because we're like, okay, we got to do it. And
3: to join TikTok.
4: We did our own challenge and it went to like 20 million views or something. So it was kind of crazy. And then we started to just say, you know what? We're all in. We started like doing TikToks all the time and we really actually enjoy it. We realized that you don't have to conform to whatever people think TikTok is. You can just be yourself.
3: Yeah.
4: Just do what you want and people will find you and they'll connect with you and it's awesome.
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1: Hey, what's up, Kuala Muda? 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
3: I want to talk about being TikTok famous right now.
4: Uh-huh.
3: Yeah, because this is...
4: Is this what we are now? It's like, it's so funny. We're the TikTok band now.
3: I know.
4: It's hilarious.
3: Back then, you were not the TikTok band. You were just the band who's really good and famous because of what you're doing. But then all of these young generations, kids who are probably 13, 14, and you get people listening to your band at your age too, back when you were 13, 14, kids start listening to you. And now kids at 13 and 14 start listening to you again. How is that experience for you?
4: Yeah, it's been kind of wild. I mean, this whole TikTok thing has been
3: your
4: insane.
3: Your market didn't change for like 20 years.
4: Yeah, you know what? I mean, it's just kind of it's been really weird because at first we were aware of TikTok. We knew what it was, but we were not really on it, and we didn't think it was really right for us. And but then people started calling us or texting us and saying like, man, have you seen this whole TikTok I'm just a kid thing? It's insane. Like, okay, whatever. didn't check it. One more time, like, man, you need to check it. Like, dude, you need to go on TikTok. You have no idea. It's blowing up.
3: You guys
4: are like massive. And then finally we went and we're like, oh my God, this is like billions of views and
3: all over the world.
4: And all these celebrities are doing it. And then we have to join TikTok because we're like, okay, we gotta do it. And
3: to join TikTok.
4: We did our own challenge and it went to like 20 million views or something. So it was kind of crazy. And then we started to just say, you know what? We're all in. We started like doing TikToks all the time and we really actually enjoy it. We realized that you don't have to conform to whatever people think TikTok is. You can just be yourself.
3: Yeah.
4: Just do what you want and people will find you and they'll connect with you and it's awesome.
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0: 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Kita dengerin yuk kalau mudah.
1: I want to talk about being TikTok famous right now. Yeah, because
2: is this what we are now? It's like it's so funny. We're the TikTok band now.
1: I know.
2: It's hilarious.
1: Back then, you were not the TikTok band. You were just the band who's really good and famous because of what you're doing. But then all of these young generations, kids who are probably 13, 14, and you get people listening to your band at your age too, back when you were 13, 14, kids start listening to you. And now kids at 13 and 14 start listening to you again. How is that experience for you?
2: Yeah, it's been kind of wild. I mean, this whole TikTok thing has been
1: insane. Your market didn't change for like 20 years.
2: Yeah, you know what? I mean, it's just kind of, it's been really weird because at first we were aware of TikTok. We knew what it was, but we were not really on it. And we didn't think it was really right for us. And but then people started calling us or texting us and saying like, man, have you seen this whole TikTok? I'm just a kid thing. It's insane. Like, okay, whatever. didn't check it. One more time. Like, man, you need to check it. Like, dude, you need to go on TikTok. You have no idea. It's blowing up.
1: You guys
2: are like massive. And then finally we went and we're like, oh my God, this is like billions of views. And
1: all over the world.
2: And all these celebrities are doing it. And then we have to join TikTok. Because we're like, okay, at this point we got to do it.
1: And to join TikTok.
2: We did our own challenge and it went to like 20 million views or something. So it was kind of crazy. And then we started to just say, you know what? We're all in. We started like doing TikToks all the time and we really actually enjoy it. We realized that you don't have to conform to whatever people think TikTok is. You can just be yourself.
1: Yeah.
2: Just do what you want and people will find you and they'll connect with you and it's awesome.
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Number one hit music station.

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You run to Atlanta when you need a check balance. Let me break it down for you, this the real nigga challenge. You caught Future when you didn't see the club. Hey, what? Lil Baby help you get your lingo up. What?

see they don't do this anymore. Yeah. I'm gonna sing something. I don't want the guys to sing with me. They go, it feels like something's heating up. Can I leave with you? Right. And then the ladies go,